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Sweep me off my feet. Go on. Draw me into your deep. 'Cause you're like the ocean. 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